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4: 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It's Superman.
1: What's he doing here? What's he doing here?